Yesu alisema mimi ni njia uzima na kweli. Jesus said I am the way, the life and the truth. Yesu

0: FM welcoming you to breakfast. Trust all is fine on your side. This is Jude Louange. It's Sunday today. Talk to him. Just say a little thank you. It's his day today. Thank you. And keep blessing me. This is what I say every morning when I get up. Keep blessing me. At 8, the news and Creole with Dominic. And at 9, the news in English. We'll be together until 10 this morning. It's our Sunday breakfast sessions.
1: Bonne mélodie qui peut capter où les gueules. 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

minutes after 8 here on Paradise FM. It's breakfast today. We are expecting passing showers of a swing, southeasterly speed 20 to 40 kilometers an hour, max 55 kilometers an hour, CWC moderate to rough, maximum temperature 29 degrees Celsius, relative humidity for this Sunday 75 to 80%. This morning the sun rose at 6:18 and tonight it will set at 19 minutes

Remember that song? Once upon a time, years and years back. 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No, rock your brain, Seychelles. I know it's Sunday morning. Only you, the Platters.

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0: It's 9 a.m. on Paradis FM. We present the news in English. Good morning, Dominic.
1: Good morning, Jude. Good morning, everybody. The availability of state agricultural land in Seychelles, among other matters relating to agricultural projects that the Seychelles Farmers Association, SEFA, intends to undertake, was among the issues discussed during a two-day session. The session was organized recently on Prale. The details in this report by Barry Pinney.
2: The session brought together members of SEFA to discuss a regional project known as Clima Alliance and its relevance to the local agricultural sector. Clima Alliance is a project initiated by the Agence Française de Développement, which focuses on comparing agricultural production techniques across the region, including Seychelles, Madagascar, and Mauritius. The project is funded by the European Union and coordinated by the Agence Française de Développement. During the session, farmers had the opportunity to exchange views on agricultural practices and explore ways of improving agricultural production techniques in Seychelles. The availability of state agricultural land was also discussed, particularly in relation to agricultural projects that the Seychelles Farmers Association, SEFA, intends to undertake.
1: 10 contestants will compete in this year's Miss Regatta 2026 pageant as preparations get underway for the highly anticipated competition. The contestants were introduced to the public during the weekend at Museo Marengo by the Seychelles Roundtable as part of the activities leading up to this year's regatta celebrations. The 10 young women will now begin preparations for the pageant, where they will have the opportunity to showcase their confidence, personalities, talents, and individuality as they compete for the Miss Regatta 2026 title. The director of Miss Regatta 2026, Margaret Raguet, shared a few words of encouragement to the contestants, urging them to make

0: testimonies of the experience.
1: We want to congratulate each of you for taking this step. From this evening onwards, your journey begins. You will learn, you will challenge yourselves, you will make new friendships, you will experience new opportunities, and we hope you will discover something new about yourselves along the way. Be authentic, be confident in who you are, celebrate what makes you different. A crown may ultimately be placed on one's person's head, but the real achievement is the way each of you takes away from this experience.
0: And the grand final of Miss Regatta 2026 is scheduled to take place on Saturday, the 3rd of October, at the regatta site at Beauvallon. And Regatta 2026 will take place from October the 2nd till October the 4th, with a host of activities planned for people of all ages and from all walks of life. International news now, 37 people have died and almost 400 have been evacuated after a Russian drone strike hit a depot storing weapons for Ukraine's military near a residential area on the outskirts of Kyiv. The strike caused the shells, mines and drones to detonate late on Friday, triggering a blast that damaged nearby properties, including a care home for the elderly and disabled. President Volodymyr Zelensky said the storage site definitely shouldn't have been there and that an investigation had been launched into terrible negligence on the part of those who stored explosives right next to people. The attack is the second to hit a munition depot near Kyiv in recent months, prompting renewed anger. King Haakon VIII of Norway has paid a warm tribute to his late father, Harald V, in his first speech to the nation since taking the throne. "Thank you for being such a good dad," he said in a Times emotional televised address. Seated at a desk in Norway's royal palace, beside a picture of the late king, two lit candles and a bowl of white roses, Harald, 89, who was seen as a modernizer and people's king during his 35-year reign, died in hospital on Friday morning after being treated for a rare blood condition. "Now it's my turn," his 53-year-old son said, adding that a major task awaited him and that he wished to be present and attentive going forward. And that's it. That was the news with Dominic Mochi on Paradise FM.
2: Merci beaucoup, Dominic, pour qui avec moi depuis vous m'intéressez là même. 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

0: Ça mélange parfait tous les jours dans Paradis. 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
4: Well, hi there. Welcome to the show. This time we're updating Oasis, Natalie Imbruglia, Bruce Springsteen, and in for a chat later, Mary J. Blige. This very week in 1993, chunky old big desktop computers started firing up to this sound. Windows 3.1. But let's start with Hanson, who are hitting their stride with their 2026 live dates. Isaac Taylor and Zach are in Danville, Virginia next weekend, playing at the Pantheon at Caesars on Friday night. After that, they head across to Michigan, West Virginia, Nevada, California, before headlining a couple of dates at Epcot in Florida at the end of the month. So, busy days for the guys who gave us this. Mmm Bop on Totally 90s.
5: Yes, I mean.

0: One to have you dancing on the ceiling and all other available surfaces too. Lionel Richie, My Destiny, number one in Sherry Colbert's all-time 90s top three. It was my favourite too. In the middle, Beautiful South, Old Red Eyes is back. And at number three there, Go West with Faithful. Sherry, lovely tunes. Thanks for getting involved. Right, let's also mention some new Facebook friends. Hi to Caroline Ford and Dieter Schoenberg. Thanks for joining us over on Facebook recently. And still to come in this hour, we're catching up with Mary J. Blige for a chat. Also hearing from Tina Turner, Bruce Springsteen, and next, Britney.
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powerhouse tune from Britney Spears, You Drive Me Crazy, on Totally 90s. Now we turn to Bruce Springsteen, who says he sees himself as a, quote, critical patriot when he speaks out about America. In a new special, Bruce says loving your country means being willing to look at it honestly and push it to be better. He also talks about writing Streets of Minneapolis, a recent protest song, and says he remains realistically optimistic about America's future, even through difficult times. Well, let's catch up with the boss now with this one, Human Touch on Totally 90s.

0: Lovely stuff from Tina Turner, I Don't Wanna Fight, on Totally 90s, which brings us now to special guest time. And recently, Mary J. Blige was with us, telling us the one person that she's not afraid to be like.
1: I guess I'm not afraid to be myself, you know. I am not like all the young girls in the world, but I do what works for me, you know. And I'm even inspired by them, but I don't do what they do or try to do, you know. I can't do all that stuff. So, at the end of the day, it's you just got to know who you are and just have fun with it.
0: Mary J. Blige here now with George Michael on Totally 90s.

0: The biggest five songs from this week in 1986, including Space, Female of the Species. There was a shock announcement in British pop.
1: Can we just say thanks for everybody's support in the last 5 years? You've been absolutely fantastic to us. But unfortunately, the rumours are true. From today, is no more.
0: A tearful goodbye to Take That. Meanwhile, back in the charts, Mariah Carey, Always Be My Baby on Totally 90s.

0: and colour scene, The Day We Caught the Train. It was in the charts this week in 1996. Buzz Lightyear was flying
1: to infinity and beyond,
0: or perhaps falling with style. And at number three, Peter Andre on Totally 90s. Baby girl.

0: Peter Andre, Mysterious Girl, top five this week in 1996, the year Will Smith took up Border Patrol duties in Independence Day.
1: Welcome to Earth.
0: And at number one, the Spice Girls.

0: Spice Girls, Wannabe, number one this very week in 1996. We'll do a different year, 7 days from now. But on the way shortly, it's the all-time 90s top three selected by Matt Lasard, who's going to spend most of it on the dance floor. Soul Searcher kicks it all off next.
1: Ustachoni meu en. Keep this.

0: fantastic vibe to that one. Santana with Rob Thomas, that's smooth. And that was number one in Matt Lesard's all-time 90s top three, and I'm going along with that selection. Meanwhile, at number two, he had Sugar Ray Every Morning, and Soul Searcher Can't Get Enough at number three. Matt, brilliant set. Thanks for getting involved. Let's also mention Patsy Dane and Joe Fairhall, both brand new friends on our Facebook page recently. And still to come in this hour of the show, Sophie B. Hawkins, Phil Collins, Elton John, and next, The Cardigans.
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From Sweden with love and some fuzz guitar work as well. That's the brilliant Cardigans, My Favourite Game. Nina Persson from the band explains why the group's success surprised her. That's when she joins us in 7 days' time for the next show. Back to this week, though, and Elton John might be heading back to Vegas, but not in the usual way. He's reportedly signed a 7-figure deal for a new hologram-style residency at the Hard Rock Hotel, which opens next year. The show is being

described as a fully immersive experience with digital versions of Elton and possible avatar duets with Dua Lipa and Kiki D. We'll bring you more on that as soon as we know it, of course. But right now, let's catch one of his big bestsellers, Sacrifice, on Totally 90s.

Phil Collins blasting out a favourite there, Something Happened on the Way to Heaven. I'm Gary King, you're with Totally 90s. Now let's catch up with Sophie B. Hawkins, who's got a handful of US dates lined up as she celebrates the 30th anniversary of her second album, Wailer. After playing California earlier on this month, her next show is live at Andre's in Nine Mile Falls in Washington on August the 8th, where I'm sure this big breakout song will also get a fabulous welcome. It's Damn, I Wish I Was Your Lover on Totally 90s.

0: Ça mélange parfait tous les jours dans Paradis. Un lot de 60 minutes avec Paradise Session. 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
7: Hey, you, yeah, how you doing? It's Scott Clark back with you here direct from London for the official UK Airplay chart. Hope you've had a great week.

hear from you. So coming up today, over the next 2 hours, I have three brand new entries to chart, including the Script's new tune, and trending today is also new stuff from Sienna Spyro. And before we get into this week's Fresh 30, let's check out last week's top three here on the UK charts. At number 3, Samba and Homewrecker.

and she is looking for a whopping 7 weeks at number one today. Can she do it? Well, you'll find out here in the next few hours on the UK's official Airplay chart. Let's do it then, and let's kick off the show with our first re-entry today. And Sir Paul McCartney, he returns after the huge success of his first album in years, and he made a bit of a surprise appearance in Liverpool. Fans on a Beatles-themed magical mystery tour bus got an unexpected treat when they spotted Paul McCartney at a traffic light. He waved to the bus and was reportedly on a FaceTime call with fellow Beatle Ringo Starr at the time. The brief encounter delighted fans and quickly made headlines all around the globe. And here he is right now, Sir Paul McCartney, Come Inside on the UK chart today, a re-entry at number 3.

at number 30. And they keep on coming. Another re-entry at number 29. Miles Smith back on the countdown with Stay. And he's continuing to promote his biggest UK and Ireland headline tour today, including a major arena show right here in London at the O2 Arena later this year. 20,000 people for the first time ever. It is going to be massive. Let's get this on.

if you want to dance, a re-entry number 29 today on the UK's official Airplay chart. And yep, we're going with another re-entry, three back-to-back, and what a ride for this song back on the countdown today for Miss Olivia Dean. And she has broke a world record this week here in the UK. Rain Me In has now reached 17, yes, 17 weeks at number one on the UK's official singles chart. If it's there for another 2 weeks, it will officially become the longest reigning number one ever, which is just incredible. And it's so good to have this back on the countdown today from her, riding solo, Man I Need, a re-entry today, number 28 on the UK chart.

0: The whole thing on a car with two football legends. The whole thing was really random, but again, has put her on the map. And there's been some tour rumours this week, but nothing officially confirmed yet. We'll let you know as soon as he's done. Stereo on the UK chart down 18 places today at number 27.
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0: Team spots at number 27 today on the UK chart, and you're number 26. This team up that's been hanging around on the chart for the last month or so from Snow Patrol and Kylie. Who'd have thought it? And Snow Patrol have actually marked the 20th anniversary of their landmark 2006 album Eyes Open this week, with a special anniversary reissue available in expanded format, including a 3CD edition and a collector's vinyl as well. Let's get it on. These Alarms, Snow Patrol and Kylie, is at number 26 today.
1: It's

number 26, the team up we wasn't expecting this year, Snow Patrol and Kylie. That is These Alarms on the UK's official airplay chart. I'm Scott Clark, and in at number 25, just when we thought this song was dropping out of the UK chart, it rises again, and it's by far one of the best country team ups for recent years. It's Post Malone and Morgan Wallen. And after focusing on country over the past 2 years, Post Malone has shared a preview of an unreleased hip hop track on socials. The teaser has sparked excitement among fans, hoping for a return to his earlier rap sound. Who knows what we're getting next with this guy? Here with Morgan Wallen right now, though, back up on the UK chart. Here's I Had Some Help, your number 25.

Calvin Harris is making the most of his summer in Ibiza. In an interview this week, he said that rather than flying home every few weeks, he's actually brought a house on the White Isle. To be fair, if I was Calvin Harris, I'd have done exactly the same too. This with Jazzy Satisfies up a spot to number 24 today on the official UK Airplay Channel.

Where are you listening around the globe today? I'd love to know. Drop me a DM at UK Airplay. And you know what? It seems like this is the week of re-entries on the UK chart. Rock legends, the Rolling Stones are back on with this one. And away from the music this week, fans have been posting loads about Mick Jagger over the past few months. And it isn't mainly to do with the new music. It's the fact that he was spotted at nearly every FIFA World Cup game in America. He's clearly a massive fan of football or soccer, if you're listening in the States. Let's get it on. Jealous Lover is back at number 23 on the UK chart today.

UK chart today. Yeah, let's do it. And it's from last week's trending artist. It's the incredible Luke Combs. I said this song was waiting in the wings to chart. And this song has been gaining loads of traction on the socials. And as I speak, he's underway with his two nights at Wembley Stadium right here in London. His live show looks amazing. Country clearly taking over still here on the official UK Airplay chart this summer. Let's get this on Rethink Some Things, a new entry on the UK chart today at number 22.

now, after this charted as a new entry last week and a random crossover actually over the last 7 days. They've teamed up with DJ and producer Martin Garrix to debut a brand new song, Fireflies, during Garrix's headline set at Tomorrowland a couple of weekends ago. The Edge joined Garrix on stage to perform it live, and Garrix has said that the track will officially be released soon. Fingers crossed, sooner rather than later. Let's get this on right now though from U2. Street of Dreams, number 21 today

0: number 21, Street of Dreams from U2. And coming up, we still have two brand new entries to chart today, plus the lady who said that she's having the summer of her life. It's BB Rex, so she's charting next. 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
0: Kicking off on the official UK Airplay Top 20, it's BB Rexha, and a big rise for this song today, actually, up 9 spots from last week. And in a recent interview, she said that she's having the best summer of her life. She's released the new album independently and is topping festival bills all over Europe. Glad that she's loving it. Let's get this on with Faithless, New Religion, up 9 to number 20 on the UK chart today.

Go, A Male Angel, and Ultra Norte, Movement to the Sun. It's a new entry at number 19. And Taylor Swift, well, she rides a couple of spots today with this next song. And despite the intense public interest, Swift and Kaus, they've still not released any official wedding photos or made major public announcements this week, with most coverage literally centering on family reflections and Kaus's first appearance since the wedding. Listen, as soon as we know anything here, I'm going to put it up on our socials, okay? At UK Airplay. Here's Opalite right now. It's here at number 18 on the UK chart, up 4 today. I had it.

Number 18 on the UK chart, and another song that continues to drop really quickly here this week. It's Ariana Grande and Hey to the Girls listening. And the guys, one for you. In a new interview with Vogue this week, Grande has highlighted the important role of her glam team in the Eternal Sunshine tour, explaining that hair and makeup are an integral part of the storytelling in her live performance. And them shows going down amazingly worldwide right now. Here's Hate That Made You Love Me, down 5 this week, number 17. Chart here on the official UK Airplay chart.

0: 16. Coming up then, the 15 biggest songs on UK airplay over the last 7 days. And we have a massive rise for indie band Blossoms in a bit. And later, the battle for number one continues with Taylor Swift eyeing up a 7th week at the top with her tune from Toy Story 5. It is still everywhere right now. Stay with me. The UK
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0: Hey, if you've just joined us, where have you been? We're literally slap bang in the middle of the countdown. 15 songs counted down and 15 left to go. Let's do it. You are Scott right now and straight back into the top 15 on the official UK Airplay chart with Blossoms, who get us straight back to it. And they're still turning up at weddings unannounced around the country to promote their new album, which I think is just a brilliant move and an even better album name. Songs from the Wedding Cake. Let's get this on. Meet Me in Love, number 15 this week, up 11 on the official UK Airplay chart.

There's Harry Styles with American Girls, number 14 today on the UK chart. Right, stay right there. Coming up in the second hour of the show, I've got a load of songs rising up into the top 10 end of the chart. Could we have a new number one today? We've got no more new entries, so it's all about the movers and shakers and my trending track today from the incredible Sienna Spyro. You're going to get to hear that in the next hour right here.

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song on UK radio. If you think you know who it is, drop me a DM on Insta or on X at UK Airplay. And before we get in to the tail end of the chart, let's check out what happened last week in our top three. At number three, it was Summer and Homewrecker.

0: knew it. I knew you.
1: I loved you. Came back when it mattered. I saw you standing there in the light of the window.
0: And she is looking for a seventh week at number one. Today, we're going to find out whether she can do it in the next 60 minutes. And let's start off the second hour of the show with Ray on the rise again today with her mega hit of the last 12 months. And she said that she's going to struggle to ever hit these heights again. I think she will, for sure. Here's Where Is My Husband. It's on the UK chart, up 7 spots today. It's here at number 13.

Number 13, Ray, Where Is My Husband on the UK chart, and Chaka Khan on the countdown now. And this song has been doing really well here on the countdown over the last month, and Chaka remains on course to release the new album Shaqzilla, which is such a great album now. First studio album in more than 7 years, coming out at the tail end of 2026, and the lead single Shaqzilla arrived earlier on this month. And this song has been doing really well on UK airplay as well, with Snoop Dogg, another one of the

caught the groove. Dog off the wall with no time to lose. The move, the dude is cool and free. The fit, the shoes, the jewelry. Take a flick, a break to get wet. Drop a bomb, it's Shaka Khan. Don't be alarmed if you came to party. I came.

I'm just dropping out of the top 10 for the first time in weeks today at number 11. It's Scott Clark, direct from London, and kicking off the top 10 on the official UK Airplay chart, it's Samba with his first of two, actually, in the top 10 this week, and he's taking his biggest live show yet on the road with a major North America arena tour running from September all the way through until November this year, and the tour follows the success of his debut album, I Barely Know Her, and we've got brand new music from him here today. It's been on the show for the last few weeks. Down three today, though. At number 10, here's My Body Isn't Ready on the UK chart.

at number 10, and what a huge rise on the countdown today for this tune. In fact, our highest rise today for another featuring 54 Ultra, and this really has become the song of the summer here in the UK. And this rise today really does show it, up 21 spots, which is incredible. And it's partly down to English football fans who say it's the impact that this has had on the team in the dressing rooms. A video of John Stones, who's an England football player, went viral of him dancing to this after one of the England wins in the World Cup. And he's got some pretty good moves, to be fair. Let's get it on. Talk to you. It's on the UK chart today, up 21 spots to number 9.

0: Alex Warren still in the top 10 today. That's Ordinary playing at number 8. And Olivia Rodrigo, she's still here in the top 10 this week. And I've got some gossip on her this week. Multiple outlets have been reporting that Olivia Rodrigo has been spending time with financier Julian Kronenbach, sparking widespread dating speculation after the pair were seen together in New York and travelling from Iceland. Neither side of them have publicly confirmed the relationship, though, but I'm very much keeping my eye on the Instagram. This song doing great, though, over the last 7 days. It reached more than 30.1 million listeners over the last 7 days. Let's get it on. Stupid Song is at number 7 on the UK chart for Olivia Rodrigo.
1: New York

at number 5. And someone else dropping a spot today. And out of the number 1 race, it is Somba as he falls a spot today with Homewrecker. And he's still scheduled for high-profile festival dates, including Reading and Leeds Festival here in the UK later on in August. It's a huge joint festival that happens every single year. And it's going to be great seeing him as one of the headliners. His Homewrecker now. It's at number 4.

0: It's a new battle for the race of number one. We've got Alex Warren in there again, Taylor Swift and Shakira still to chart. She's rising today, but in which order are they coming? You're going to find out soon. Sienna Spiro, she's trending this week with her new song, Great Expectation. And you'll hear that before we play you the number one song on UK Airplay this week. Do not move. The UK
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0: Yeah, we're straight back to it. It's Scott Clark on the UK chart with the three biggest songs on UK radio. And this is phenomenal. Shakira climbs straight into the top three today with her official World Cup anthem of 2026. It's been a bit of a slow burner, this song, but it comes after the performance at the World Cup final halftime show where she performed this to this is crazy, by the way, an approximate audience worldwide of 100 million people watching the show. Just so incredible. Here's Die Die with Burna Boy. Today, it's your number three, up eight spots.

Shakira and Burna Boy, Die Die, is at number 3 today, rising from number 11 last week, and well and truly in the number 1 race. All right, just before I play you the 2 biggest songs on UK radio, let's do this. Trending this week on UK radio, it's brand new music from the incredible Sienna Spyro, who has had the most amazing 2026 so far. This is from her debut album Visitor that came out last month, and you know what, it's doing well on the trending charts. Over 12.5 million people have heard it over the last 7 days, and it's waiting in the wings to chart right here. Let's get it on, trending on the UK chart. Here's Great Expectations. Sienna Spyro is trending on the UK chart today.

How good is that? Sienna Spyro trending on the UK chart with Great Expectation. It could be here in the countdown next week. Right, should we do this? Who's got the biggest song on UK radio this week? Well, again, it's between Alex Warren and Taylor Swift. This battle just keeps on going, and I can tell you, you're number two today. It's a non-mover for Alex Warren, and it's officially Wild Child Month. His second album is coming out in a matter of weeks, and no doubt it is going to be just as massive as the debut. Let's get this on Fever Dream.

Alex Warren, Fever Dream, number two, a non-mover today on the UK's official airplay chart. It is Scott Clark, and before I play you the biggest song on UK radio this week, let's check out again this week's top 10.

0: 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We've talked to you.
1: Nine.
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0: Alex Warren's Ordinary, that's a number eight.
1: Eight.
0: Olivia Rodrigo, she sits at number seven, down two with Stupid Song.
1: Seven.
0: Stella Lefty on the rise today with Boston up two to number six.
1: Six.

0: So here we go. I've done it. I've counted down 29 songs to get to this point today. The most played song on UK radio over the last 7 days. And you know what? It's Taylor's World and we're all still just living in it at the moment. She's now done it for 7 consecutive weeks. If she does it next week, she's going to have done 2 whole months at the top of the chart here. But you know what? It's not just the song we're loving. The film as well. It's been record-breaking right here in the UK. It's achieved the biggest opening week for a single in the UK in 2026, according to the official charts company. Back to right here, right now, though, and a record audience of support by 241 UK radio stations and heard by over 61 million people this week. Incredible. I knew it. I knew you. It's the official UK Airplay number one for a 7th week.
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0: She's just unstoppable. Taylor Swift, I Knew It, I Knew You, is number one on the UK chart today after 7 amazing weeks. I'm going to be back with you same time next week for another UK chart. You can find us on your socials on Insta and an X. We are at UK Airplay. It is Scott Clark. Thanks for hanging out. Whilst I've been here from London, you can listen back to the show again on the X1 Player app. You can find that on your App Store and on Google Play. 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